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Are you staying home, visiting family, going to work? 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Here's Darius Rucker on WSM.

Sarah Worley here on WSM. We're getting really close to the Opry warm-up show. That is where we are going to play a song from everybody on tonight's lineup as we count you down to the curtain going up. I'll let you know the order in which some of these folks are stepping into the circle tonight. The Opry warm-up show, presented by Jeff Roberts and Associates, the working man's lawyer. It's coming up in about 13 minutes. Here's Alabama.

0: we hop in to the Opry warm-up show, get ready this Sunday. Lexi Carter's bringing you an all-new episode of The Fringe. She's taking you through some of the best new music you won't hear on mainstream country radio. It's a mix of Americana and bluegrass, underground artists, and some newcomers on the way up. You can hear the outskirts of country on The Fringe with Lexi Carter, Sundays, 4 to 7, only here on WSN.
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7: NBC News Radio, I'm Jim Roop. Spirit Airlines expected to cease operations 3 a.m. Eastern Time tomorrow. Earlier today, President Trump said the government had presented a final bailout proposal to Spirit. The airline was looking for a government bailout of $500 million. President Trump, speaking to a crowd of supporters at a Florida retirement community, touting his temporary tax deductions today for seniors, such as no tax on Social Security.
8: That means more money to visit your grandkids, bigger budget for taking a trip to someplace that you want to go, or extra dinners out with your family.
7: It was the president's first public appearance since the White House Correspondents' Dinner shooting. Meantime, President Trump sent a letter to Congress telling it he doesn't need its authorization for military operations in Iran right now. He wrote he ordered a ceasefire April 7th, and hostilities have terminated since that time. Jim Roop, NBC News Radio.
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0: fresh off the Today Show, that is Opry star Chris Jansen back at the Grand Ole Opry tonight. Chris Jansen, he says that he never really makes a set list. He doesn't have a plan before he goes out on stage for what he's going to sing. It just comes to him. And he's such a pro, and so is the Opry band, that they just go along with it. And whatever happens, happens. So, can't really tell you what he's going to play tonight, but we know it'll be good. All right, up next, before we get into the rest of our lineup, we have some Lady A music. But first, we are going to remember the incredible Don Schlitz, a dear Opry member who we sadly lost a few weeks ago. So, to honor Don Schlitz, we are going to play a song he wrote, a very, very famous song performed by Kenny Rogers. It's The Gambler on the Opry Warm-Up Show.
1: On a warm summer's evening, on a train bound for nowhere, I met up with a gambler. We were both too tired to sleep, so we took turns of staring

Lady A, it's WSM, and now it's time to get back into our lineup for tonight's Grand Ole Opry. Coming up next, he will be going third tonight, and he is celebrating not only the release of his brand new EP called Colors, he just announced today as well he got engaged. Yes, I'm sure he'll be talking about that on stage tonight after he performs, and he will also be performing a private acoustic set and Q&A in the Circle Room following tonight's show. If you go to the Opry shop and buy an Austin Snell poster tonight, that gets you two wristbands into this private Q&A after the show where you'll get to hear him perform. Also, take pictures with him. He'll sign your poster and ask him any questions you have. Up next, here he is. It's Austin Snell performing at the Opry tonight. This is Pray All the Way Home on WSM.

0: Austin Snell on the Opry Warm-Up Show. 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

The Oak Ridge Boys. They are going to be closing out the first half of the show before intermission tonight. Now, opening the show.

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Here's another artist getting ready to perform on tonight's Grand Ole Opry.

0: be taking the stage second tonight. Also on tonight's lineup, the Oak Ridge Boys, T. Graham Brown, Chris Jansen, the Isaacs, Austin Snell, and Jamie McDonald.
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1: From the Springer Mountain Farms Weather Center, here's your first alert forecast.
6: Skies become cloudy tonight, but hopefully you'll still have a chance to catch the micro full moon tonight. There are actually two micro moons this month. Moon a little bit farther away from us than it typically is, so it'll look smaller, but it'll look bright. Enjoy it. 47 overnight tonight, clouds with a couple sprinkles. Keeping the clouds and a couple sprinkles around on Saturday, 67 for your top temperature. Sunday, sunny, 70s, gorgeous, and then near 80 by next week.
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The Isaacs, they are going to round out our Grand Ole Opry lineup for tonight. 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